Can you request 1-800-245-1035? Let me know what you want to hear. Hit me on the socials, too. I can tell you right now, we're going to take it back with some Snap. I got that coming up this hour. Some Ellie Goulding, some Kelly Clarkson, Rihanna, Nelly, Sabrina Carpenter, and, of course, that commercial-free mix with yours truly, Pro Stat. All coming up this hour right here on KTU. Let's go.

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New York profile up in the building, holding you down. Checking out the story on Megan Thee Stallion. Shout out to Megan Thee Stallion. She's been doing her thing. Obviously, her and Klay Thompson broke up not too long ago. And she basically let everybody know why that relationship ended so abruptly. And to make a long story short, she's saying that it had to do with cheating, right? Basically, commitment issues from Klay made this relationship end quickly. You want to read up on it? Go check it out. KTU.com. In the meantime, let's keep this party going on your number one. It's KTU. You're

KT, the beat of New York. I can't believe it, man. Tomorrow is October 1st. You know what that means, ladies and gentlemen, right? One, it means I need to hurry up and start planning Halloween, right? What are we wearing? All right. My wife's already asking me, the kids, what are we doing this year? I need to figure something out very quickly because the time is officially ticking, okay? Tomorrow's October 1st, all right? It's spooky season, baby. All right, let me know if you got any good ideas. 1-800-245-1035. Hit me up on the social media, too. At DJ ProStyle. Let's go, Rihanna.

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It's going down. It's 103.5 KTU, the beat of New York. 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

taking you way back to 1988 with that one. Can you believe it? 1988 is when Paula Abdul dropped that record. What were you doing in 1988? Were you with us at that time? You know, definitely a very young age. Probably don't even remember what you were actually doing, or too young to remember at that age. But anyway, yeah, 1988, Paula Abdul dropped Straight Up. Okay, guys, let me know what you want to hear. 1-800-245-1035. Let's see. Coming up this hour, I got music from Next. We got some Katy Perry, some T-Pain, some Akon, Billie Eilish lined up on the way. NSYNC and more. This is KTU.

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103.5 KTU, the beat of New York. I tell you guys this all the time. Make sure you're starting your day right. That is with us over here at KTU. Hollywood Hamilton and the KTU Morning Crew got you covered from War of the Roses to commercial-free music and everything in between. It all kicks off 6 a.m. tomorrow morning right here on KTU.

see you, the beat of New York. So if you like some spicy wings, this story is for you. Anne Hathaway, of course, who's very pregnant, was planning to take the Hot Ones spicy wing challenge. Okay. But her doctor stepped in and said, absolutely not. That could trigger a pregnancy. You could go into labor because of it. Is that true? You know, can spicy food trigger your labor? Interesting. Go read up on it. KTU.com. In the meantime, let's keep it going right here on your number one.

the Beat of New York. Guys, don't forget, tomorrow, your shot to win some Harry Styles tickets is upon us. That's right. Tomorrow, 9 a.m., 1 p.m., and 3 p.m. hours, you're listening in for the Harry Styles keyword. When you hear that keyword, send us a talkback message.

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Let's go. I like that record. Shout out to my guy, Jason Derulo. It's 103.5 K2, the beat of New York. I am getting ready to go into the mix, okay? That's happening top of the hour, 11 o'clock, for your Wednesday night festivities. You're rocking the pro style. Shout out to everybody still out there and about. Let me know what you want to hear in the mix. In the meantime, let's take it back with I Want You Back and Sync on your number one, K2.

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and it happens to be Thursday, that means I'm finally going to go on my social media and post some throwback Thursdays tomorrow of me and the kids and the family and some Halloween costumes from the past years. Because that means I got to start thinking about what we're doing this year. Halloween from tomorrow, 31 days away, or from today, actually, right? So, yes, we're going to have to figure this out very quickly. Any ideas, shoot them over, all right? Let's get back to the music on your number one. It's KTU.

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Checking out our website, of course, KTU.com, and I came across this interesting story. It says, heavy drinking among Americans ages 50 to 64 has jumped more than 36% since 2018, even as overall alcohol use in the United States has declined for the first time since the COVID-19 pandemic, all right? That is a new study that just came out. So if you're in between the ages of 50 to 64, it's basically saying that you guys are drinking a lot more these days, all right? And the younger generations are not, okay? So, you know, you let us know. Are you drinking or not? Hit us up on the socials at 103.5 KTU. Let's go.

KTU, the beat of New York. Guys, don't forget, tomorrow, your shot to win some Harry Styles tickets is upon us. That's right. Tomorrow, 9 a.m., 1 p.m., and 3 p.m. hours, you're listening in for the Harry Styles keyword. When you hear that keyword.

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0: Well, there you have it, ladies and gentlemen, boys and girls. It is a wrap for the Pro Show for your Wednesday evening. As always, thank you for rocking. Thank you, God, for making it happen. I'll see you tomorrow night, 7 p.m. Let's do this again. Keep it locked where you got it. Bartell's up next. Stay safe. This is KTU.
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103.5 KTU, the beat of New York. 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

0: that one.
1: All right. Here we are, and thank you for allowing us to step into your life and to spread goodness and holiday cheer. Is it too early? Is it too early? I don't know what I'm saying, right? I'm just, that was me just
2: riffing. October.
1: It's October. Four, yes.
2: 14 more Fridays until Christmas.
3: Oh, calm down, Mrs. Ooh, Claus. Calm down.
1: Mrs. Claus. Well, you know, I guess we are holiday season because a couple weeks away from Halloween, of course, the 53rd annual Village Halloween Parade here in the city. This year's theme is Body and Soul. Body and Soul.
2: Body and Soul.
1: Okay, yeah. So it says here the theme celebrates the connection between our physical bodies and inner spirits, encouraging people to step away from their digital screens and reconnect through physical movement, dance, and live human expression.
2: Oh, we can do
1: what?
2: It. Aunt says boo.
3: What does that mean?
4: Exactly.
1: Basically, you're going to just see a whole hell of a lot of skeletons dancing.
4: Yeah. Do people actually listen to the themes? I mean, honestly.
3: It's funny. I wanted to be a sexy skeleton this year.
4: So be a sexy skeleton.
1: good look, sexy skeleton.
2: With no soul. Do it, Astra.
1: Touche. Mama Marie strikes at Astra so early in the morning.
3: I love it. Mean girl, mean girl.
1: I know. All right, so speaking of Astra, what do you say we get some dirt to dish? What's happening in Tinseltown? Astra, go ahead.
3: Well, I do have to start off with some heartbreaking news from actor Chad Lowe and his family. Chad and his wife, Kim Painter, are mourning the loss of their 13-year-old daughter, Fiona. Now, they described her as smart, creative, someone who loved to dance, and the light of our lives. They ended their statement by saying, if you or someone you know is struggling with mental health, please reach out to the 988 Suicide and Crisis Lifeline by calling or texting 988. Now, Fiona was the middle of their three daughters. The family has not shared any additional details and is asking for privacy and prayers during this very difficult time. Diddy is apparently living his best incarcerated life. First off, he could be getting out of prison even sooner, guys. His release date from Fort Dix in Jersey has been moved up again, this time to January 21st, 2028. And a new report is claiming that he has access to a contraband cell phone and alcohol. He gets special meals and massages and even has other inmates doing his laundry and cleaning. And Diddy's rep is disputed.
1: He is spending big cash.
3: So he could be pampered in prison. And his rep is disputing these reports, saying he is following prison rules. It's a country club for him. Pete Davidson's opening up about two of his very famous exes. He defended Ariana Grande against all the scrutiny surrounding her appearance lately, calling it effed up, and says even though they don't really talk anymore, they're cool, and he thinks that she's incredibly talented. And then when it comes to Kim Kardashian, Pete says he still has a lot of love for her too, but admits that the constant security, paparazzi, and craziness surrounding the lifestyle became a little too much for him. He joked that when it comes to guys who have dated Kim, he's one of the survivors.
2: That's funny.
3: I like that. Long Island's own Billy Joel celebrating 50 years of Turnstiles in a pretty big way. He's actually releasing a massive anniversary box set in December with 67 audio tracks, and 54 of them have never been commercially released before. It also includes a restored 1976 concert film and plenty of New York history. You might actually remember Turnstiles as the album that gave us New York State of Mind after Billy returned home from living in L.A. And we are getting closer to that time of year when people names it Sexiest Man Alive. This year, you've got a chance to vote for who you think deserves the title. Now, voting is open in 14 categories, including Cat Dad, World Cup Star, and even Sexiest Silver Fox. You could vote over at People.com through October 12th, and the Reader's Choice winners are going to be revealed October 22nd. And then we are all going to find out who gets the big title of 2026 Sexiest Man Alive at the end of October. That is the Dirt to Dish.
1: So, Marie and I were talking about this before we went on the air this morning, is back in the day, we only got maybe once every 3-4 years where a spouse was trying to kill the other.
2: Yes.
1: And on War of the Roses we're talking about. And now it seems like, right, Marie, this is happening now at least now twice a year.
2: It kind of blew our minds the first time we heard it.
1: Years ago. That's the subject. Well, let's go over it next. It's an all new, it's a brand new War of the Roses. We're coming to the rescue of this poor listener, this woman who's cried out and she needs our help and she doesn't know what to do. Yada, yada. Let's listen to it next right here on KTU.
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0: entire KTU morning crew, good morning, everyone. And, you know, I was traveling over the weekend, and, you know, everybody, you know, when we travel, especially airlines, obviously, you got to go through TSA. Big shout to listener Anton. He's a TSA officer out of Newark, and he told me yesterday that all TSA officers nationwide now have to stand while they do your ID check. There's no more sitting. They can't sit any longer.
1: And now, why is that? Why do they have to stand? What's the difference?
0: Because it gives the impression that, I guess, standing makes a greeting feel more professional.
1: Oh.
0: He was telling me.
2: Yeah.
0: And then he went on to tell me that they told him that it makes TSA look like they're delivering better hospitality. And then I'm thinking, yeah, as they're absolutely screaming at you to empty out your pockets. So,
2: and will the line, I'm curious to see if the line will move faster if they're standing up.
0: Yeah. So anyways, listener Anton, we got your song coming up in just a minute. We really do appreciate you listening to me, even though we just completely just
3: trashed your profession. And we're
0: trashed your profession. Yeah. We were talking about it a minute ago, how it seems like on War of the Roses, Maria and I are getting more and more calls these days on one spouse trying to kill the other. Really weird. I think it's obviously the sign of the times. And we've been doing War of the Roses for approaching 20 years now, doing War of the Roses, 20 some odd years. And definitely been an escalation of, shall we say, homicides. And that's exactly what we got. We recorded this a couple days ago. We finally got the green light from Illegal last night to air it this morning. And listen to this listener.
4: Yeah, it's just hard to actually say. I have reason to believe my husband is trying to kill me.
0: Okay. It goes on in the letter. Let me, the listeners and Maria, goes on to the letter saying you've already found your husband cheating behind your back twice.
1: How long have you been married, first of all? Can I just ask
4: you? We've been married 5 years and just had a baby 2 years ago.
0: Now, this is where it gets interesting.
1: Oh, my goodness.
0: One of the last lines in the letter says, I know for a fact that he's been involved in some illegal act. On top of it all, he's involved in illegal activity.
1: Oh my gosh.
0: Within his industry, it says here, his job.
4: That's true.
1: Now, Michelle, are you, first and foremost, are you safe? We have to know that you're okay.
4: Emotionally, no. Physically, I am safe.
0: All right, so you guys want to know what profession he's in?
3: Mm-hmm. Yeah.
1: Yeah, tell him.
0: He's a pharmacist.
3: Ooh, interesting. Yeah.
0: He's a pharmacist.
3: So would have the means to poison her if he wanted to.
0: Yeah. It gets really tangled. War of the Roses, brand new this hour, right here on KTU.
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0: And now the Hollywood Hamilton Show and the KTU Morning Crew presents War of the Roses.
1: Michelle, are you... Hi.
2: Hi.
1: Honey, how are you?
3: Yeah. Okay. Michelle, do you want me to continue with this, or do you what would you like to do here?
2: Yeah.
3: Okay, I'm going to read the letter that you sent in, Michelle. Okay, it says here, my husband is a pharmacist, and she believes her husband of 5 years is slowly trying to kill her. Goes on to say here in the email that she sent in, I wasn't feeling well and saw a doctor. The doctor agreed that there's something wrong with you. And then the doctor suggested a toxology, or what is it?
1: You had to go see a toxologist to test your blood, urine.
3: The report came back with some very unnatural warning signs, quote unquote, from the doctor with her stomach.
2: It's just hard to actually say, my husband is trying to kill me.
3: Okay.
2: We've been married 5 years and just had a baby 2 years ago.
3: Now, this is where it gets interesting.
1: Oh, my goodness.
3: One of the last lines in the letter says, I know for a fact that he's been involved in some illegal act. On top of it all, he's involved in illegal activity.
1: Oh, my gosh.
3: Within his industry, it says here, his job.
2: That's true.
1: Now, Michelle, are you... first and foremost, are you safe? We have to know that you're okay.
2: Emotionally, no. Physically, I am safe.
3: Tell us why, if he is cheating, you want us to immediately hang up on him, and you want him to not know that you had anything to do with this phone call.
2: I just want you to hang up. I don't want him to know. I'm deathly afraid of him. And I'm ready to go to the detectives.
1: All right.
2: And I don't want him to know.
1: Oh, my gosh.
2: I don't want him to know it.
1: Okay, Michelle, what if he ends up not sending the roses to someone else and he sends the roses to you? What would you like us to do?
2: Just hang up still.
3: Michelle, is that your baby?
2: Yeah, that's our two-year-old.
3: God, if the baby's being this loud, is there any way you can give the baby to somebody, Michelle? Because when we get him on the phone and he hears his own baby, yeah. You know what I mean, Michelle?
1: Right.
2: Come here, babe. Come here.
4: Hello, this is
1: Hi, how are you? This is Nora, and I'm calling from redroses.com. I'm calling to let you know that we have a dozen long-stem roses for you today. Congratulations.
4: Roses?
1: You've got roses coming your way.

0: and I need to confirm some information. We get a list of names from various stores that you must have made purchases.
1: It's all good. No thanks. I don't need them.
0: Oh, you would not like these roses?
2: But yeah, he hung up.
3: He hung up? Okay. Go ahead and get him one more time. Go to plan B immediately. Hit him with the secret admirer.

0: What?
1: Hi, it's Nora again. I'm sorry, we must have gotten disconnected. You didn't let me really finish what I was going to say to you. These flowers are for you. They're from a secret admirer.
0: A secret admirer?
1: Yeah, they're from a secret admirer.
0: Wait. Like, are they from my wife?
1: I can tell you I don't think they're from your wife. I don't know. If you have an idea of who it might be, you have the opportunity of sending them back. And I just need to have their name and get their address, and we'll ship it off to them.
0: Will I find out who they are that way?
1: The flowers are sent in a beautiful crystal vase, really high-end crystal vase.
0: Look, I'm busy. Just send them to my office. I don't want them sent to my house. So just, I want to see who they're from.
1: Well, I don't know. I'd have to get...
2: Okay, he's gone.
1: Well, I couldn't get an answer from
3: him. No, he wasn't. He wasn't giving up anything. He was not. Michelle, are you there?
4: Yeah.
3: Okay, we terminated the call. I could tell you right now, based on what we've been doing this for a long time, there's something going on.
1: Absolutely.
3: Okay, I would proceed to go to the police and detectives. There's something going on with this guy.
1: Get off the phone with us and go straight to the police department. If you need, Sean has very close relationships. So do I.
3: Anthony, will you make the audio available for the detectives and the police?
2: Yeah,
3: please?
2: Of course.
3: Okay. All right. We're going to make the audio available for the police and detectives.
1: You have a child, Michelle. This is a dangerous situation for you. You need to remove your child. You and your child need to get out right now. Honey, are you there?
3: She's still there?
2: She's still there.
1: Michelle, can we?
2: Yeah, she hang up.
1: Can we?
4: I'm here. I'm just.
3: All right, let's take her off the air.
1: I know this is scary, but you know what? You're not alone. You're not by yourself. I'm going to take you off air. I'm going to talk to you, and we will get on this immediately.
3: We're going to help you every step of the way. We're going to take you off the air right now. Okay.
2: Okay, I'm gonna put her on hold.
3: 1-800-24. All right, put her on hold. 1-800-245-1035. What would you suggest? Did we leave anything out? 1-800-245-1035. This is War of the Roses.
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1: What we're going to do right here is go back. Way back.
2: 1982. Africa Bambaataa. Planet Rock. Somebody went deep on us with this one.
3: Donna from Northport, and she writes, I grew up on Long Island and spent so many nights skating at Laces in Northport. I'd be out there in my white Sprite skates with the green wheels thinking I was so cool. Then when the song came on, everybody went crazy. It didn't matter who you were or where you came from. Everyone just wanted to have fun.
2: Definitely one of those skate songs back in the day in the 80s. Planet Rock, Africa Bambaataa. We got to get some Astra flashback facts on this one next. On the Feel Good flashback track of the day.

0: Track of the day, Planet Rock, African Bambaataa from 1982. All right, let's go to Astra for some flashback facts. This should be good.
1: All right, well, African Bambaataa was known as one of the founding fathers of hip-hop culture and a pioneer of breakbeat DJing, and this song was way ahead of its time. It combined hip-hop with electronic music, pulling inspiration from Kraftwerk's Trans-Europe Express and Numbers, and helped introduce the booming 808 sound that would eventually become a huge part of hip-hop and dance music. The song peaked at number 48 on the Billboard Hot 100, but the influence was huge. It helped to shape everything from hip-hop and house to techno, and then decades later, City Girls sampled it on Twerculator. Remember that song?
0: Twerculator, yeah.
1: Mm-hmm.
0: Yeah.
1: Now, as for Africa, he passed away this past April at the age of 68 after battling prostate cancer.
0: Oh, didn't know that. Did not know that. All right, there you go. The feel-good flashback track of the day. Be part of it. Just recommend, what do you think? Well, what's your all-time favorite feel-good flashback track? Just let us know. Text us 69935. Throw a story onto that, and we might be playing your song tomorrow.

0: at New York.
1: Now, if you live in a rent-stabilized apartment in New York City, your next lease renewal could come with some good news. Starting today, the city's new rent freeze takes effect. Eligible 1 and 2 year rent-stabilized leases beginning between now and September 30th of next year are going to get a 0% guideline increase. But just remember, this only applies to rent-stabilized apartments, not market-rate units. If you use the New York City ferry, get ready to pay a little bit more because the city just approved another fare increase. Starting on October 19th, a one-way ride goes from $4.50 to $5. The discounted fare is going to increase 5 cents to $1.50, while the 10-trip pass goes up $1 to $30. There is some good news, though. The $15 unlimited two-day pass is sticking around permanently. Do you ride the L train? If so, you are going to want to make alternate plans for this weekend. Starting tomorrow night at 11:15, there's going to be no L train service between Lorimer Street in Brooklyn and 8th Avenue in Manhattan all the way through Monday morning. And also, heads up, they're going to be doing this again next weekend. And why, you ask? The MTA is working on communications upgrades and track maintenance, and they're going to have shuttle buses available as an alternative. One of Long Island's most famous landmarks going up for auction, the Ohika Castle in Huntington, is that 127-room Gold Coast estate that you saw in Taylor Swift's Blank Space video and Succession, and also where Kevin Jonas got married. It's being auctioned off October 27th following bankruptcy proceedings.
0: I remember that in the Succession. That series. Yes. Remember that? That series was so good.
1: I've been to plenty of weddings there, too. Now, if you already have a wedding booked there, don't worry. The auction terms require the buyer to honor existing events booked through March of 2028. So you're going to be good. And lastly, Halloween's officially taking over the streets of New York City. The city just announced its biggest ever trick or streets with 160 car-free streets and plazas across all 5 boroughs hosting Halloween and fall celebrations throughout October. We're talking trick-or-treating, games, face painting, live entertainment, and even free neighborhood walking tours. The full schedule's up at nyc.gov, and that is what's happening.
0: nyc.gov, very good. Thank you, Astra. All right, coming up, we got the ticket of the week for you. It's In the Heights. Everybody wants to see this musical. This is the big one, and it's happening at New York City Center. It's a Tony Award-winning musical. It's called, like I said, In the Heights. Got your tickets to be given away at 8 o'clock. And let me ask you something. Have you ever wondered why you wear a wedding ring? Well, the answer isn't what you think. Also, you might think Facebook is free, but no, there's some hidden charges. And does your husband suffer from irritable male syndrome? Well, we're going to tell you how to fix it. Coming up on What's Poppin' here on KTU.
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0: I'm KTU, the beat of New York with Hollywood Hamilton on the way. The ticket of the week, giving those away, of course, 8 o'clock right here with the crew. Also coming up right around...
1: Hollywood, we got Weston on the phone. He wants to talk to you, like right now.
0: What, is he okay? What do you mean?
1: Yeah, he's fine. He just wants to he's got something to talk to you about.
2: Uh-oh.
0: My grandson?
1: Yes.
0: All right, put him through. Let me talk to him. Put him through.
3: Hey, Granddad.
0: Hey, dude. Are you okay? Everything all right?
3: Yeah, I'm good. I'm sorry. I'm sorry. I didn't mean to call you while you were on the air.
2: Hi, Weston.
3: Hello.
0: What's going on now, W? What do we owe the pleasure of having the mighty, mighty Weston on the air with us this morning?
3: Oh, my mom will let me have GTA 6, so I kind of need your help, you know?
2: Oh.
4: What's that?
1: Grand Theft Auto 6.
2: Oh.
1: Yeah.
2: Grand Theft Auto.
3: I was wondering if you could, like, kind of, pre-order it for me, like, secretly, and I'll pay you back.
0: Let me see if I can get this straight.
3: Okay.
0: You want me to go behind your mom's back, and you want me to pre-order GTA 6 for you and not tell her?
3: Yeah.
0: And then one night, you're playing the game in your room, and she walks in on you and asks you, where did you get the game? And then you say, oh, Granddad got it for me.
3: I'm very good. No, I'm very good at keeping things secrets, okay?
0: So, yeah, but it's drug deals. It's, you know, robbing liquor stores. You're stealing cars and beating elderly people over the head.
2: What about Animal Crossings? Animal Crossings is such a sweet game.
3: Who is that, Mama Marie?
0: Yeah, that was Mama Marie.
3: Are you kidding me?
2: God, I think it's a very sweet game.
0: But a 12-year-old, 1-800-245-1035. I got to go to the phones right now. A 12-year-old playing Grand Theft Auto?
2: 12 years old, you're still developing. You've got morals, ethics. We need to make sure that it's all in place here so you can really live your best life and be the best person that you can be.
3: Well, that sounds good. Granddad, can you help me?
2: Okay. All right.
5: In one ear and out the other.
0: Wow.
2: And there's that.
0: Look, Weston, I don't want to go up against your mom. She's a rough woman. And
3: she's fine.
0: Oh, no, she's not fine. I don't want her mad at me. I can't do it. I just can't. Can I go to, all right, let me go to the text lines right now. 69935, that's 69935. Should I get my grandson Grand Theft Auto 6 or not? KTU.
3: And can I just add that KTU has the best listeners in New York City?
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1: That's correct. And you may say, Samantha, no one pays for Facebook. Come on, it's free to use for everyone. But in reality, that isn't true. According to a new article in the New York Times, Meta is claiming billions in federal tax breaks by describing its AI data centers as experiments that could fail. Here's how they do it. A tax credit created to encourage research lets companies write off certain experimental supplies. Meta argues that expensive computer chips powering its AI facilities qualify. So you may think that doesn't sound like a big deal, but it is. The tax credits cut their 2025 tax bill by nearly $4 billion. That's money the federal government doesn't collect, doesn't go to repairing roads and infrastructure. So Facebook may be free, but we're all helping cover Mark Zuckerberg's overhead. And I feel like more of us should know that.
2: Unbelievable.
0: Wow. Unbelievable. On What's Poppin'. All right. Does your husband suffer from irritable male syndrome? Well, Astra's here to tell you how to fix it.
3: Well, just so you know, it's called IMS, and it's associated with age-related to testosterone decline, which usually happens to men between the ages of 40 and 60. It's when guys get more irritable and less motivated as they get older. Now, symptoms can include irritability, depression, low motivation, fatigue, trouble concentrating, sleep problems, reduced libido, loss of muscle mass, and increased body fat. And if you are experiencing IMS, here's a few things you could do to help out. Exercise, eat healthy, get better sleep, and chill out for long periods of time. That could help you out,
0: too. Oh, yeah, of course. It's Astra telling us it's us. It's us. It's the male, right? I knew it.
3: Somebody's irritable, I see. Oh, somebody is irritable.
0: Okay, all right.
3: Proving my point yet again.
0: All right, just trying to defend her. All right, so what's the deal with these wedding rings? Why do we have to wear a wedding ring?
4: The ancient Egyptians saw the circle as a symbol of eternity because it has no beginning and no end. And then the Romans kind of jumped in there, and they believed a vein ran from that finger straight to the heart. In fact, they called it the vein of love. Now, we know that the vein doesn't exist.

0: But somehow that beautiful idea has stayed with us all these years. And you know, it got me thinking, because we wear that little ring every day, sometimes we may forget to stop and think about what it really means. It's a tiny piece of thousands of years of history representing love, commitment, and eternity. But more than that, it's a reminder of the people we choose to love, to share our life with, and make a commitment to.
1: Totally makes sense. Totally makes sense right there. All right, very nice. All right, last but not least, what's popping? Let's go to Anthony. Some sort of big collab happening.
2: Costumes aren't the only thing you can find at Spirit Halloween this year, because they've collabed with Shock Top to create a limited edition candy corn wheat beer.
3: Interesting.
0: I love Shock Top. That's one of my favorite beers.
2: Candy corn wheat beer. It has a quick burst of candy corn flavor before the beer taste returns, according to the reviews.
1: Oh, and so healthy for
2: candy
1: you.
2: Candy corn beer.
0: I don't want my beer to taste like candy corn.
2: Candy corn beer.
1: Oh, we got you. All right, just...
3: We got it, Anthony. Yes. You want to say it one more time?
1: Saying it over and over doesn't make the story any better.
2: Disgusting. Candy corn beer.
1: I bet you... You know what? I bet you candy corn in liquid form might taste great.
2: No, they put ale. It's an ale, so it's going to be terrible.
1: Oh, you're right.
3: It'll be a sweet bitter.
1: That's a good point, Anthony. Yeah, definitely. All right, there you go. What's popping right here? The Holiday Afternoon Show on the KTU Morning Crew. All right, got these In the Heights tickets to be given away. Tony Award-winning musical on the way at 8 o'clock right after Astor Entertainment right here on KTU.
4: I love when the parents wake up and they're like, you know what? 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

0: that one.
1: All right. Here we are, and thank you for allowing us to step into your life and to spread goodness and holiday cheer. Is it too early? Is it too early? I don't know what I'm saying right now. That was me just
2: it's
1: riffing.
2: October.
1: It's October. Four, yes.
3: 14 more Fridays until Christmas.
0: Oh, calm down, Mrs. Claus. Calm down.
1: Mrs. Claus. Well, I guess we are holiday season because a couple weeks away from Halloween, of course, the 53rd annual Village Halloween Parade here in the city. This year's theme is Body and Soul. Body and Soul.
3: Body and Soul.
1: Okay, yeah. So it says here the theme celebrates the connection between our physical bodies and inner spirits, encouraging people to step away from their digital screens and reconnect through physical movement, dance, and live human expression.
3: Oh, we can do
1: what?
2: Ant says boo.
0: What does that mean?
4: Exactly.
1: Basically, you're going to just see a whole hell of a lot of skeletons dancing.
4: Yeah. Do people actually listen to the themes? I mean, honestly.
0: It's funny. I wanted to be a sexy skeleton this year.
4: So be a sexy skeleton.
1: good look, sexy skeleton.
3: With no soul. Do it, Astra.
1: Touche. Mama Marie strikes at Astra so early in the morning.
0: I love it. Mean girl.
1: I know. All right, so speaking of Astra, what do you say we get some dirt to dish? What's happening in Tinseltown? Astra, go ahead.
0: Well, I do have to start off with some heartbreaking news from actor Chad Lowe and his family. Chad and his wife, Kim Painter, are mourning the loss of their 13-year-old daughter, Fiona. Now, they described her as smart, creative, someone who loved to dance, and the light of our lives. They ended their statement by saying, if you or someone you know is struggling with mental health, please reach out to the 988 Suicide and Crisis Lifeline by calling or texting 988. Now, Fiona was the middle of their three daughters. The family has not shared any additional details and is asking for privacy and prayers during this very difficult time. Diddy is apparently living his best incarcerated life. First off, he could be getting out of prison even sooner, guys. His release date from Fort Dix in Jersey has been moved up again, this time to January 21st, 2028. And a new report is claiming that he has access to a contraband cell phone and alcohol. He gets special meals and massages and even has other inmates doing his laundry and cleaning. And Diddy's rep is disputed.
1: He is spending big cash.
0: So he could be pampered in prison. And his rep is disputing these reports, saying he is following prison rules. It's a country club for him. Pete Davidson's opening up about two of his very famous exes. He defended Ariana Grande against all the scrutiny surrounding her appearance lately, calling it effed up, and says even though they don't really talk anymore, they're cool, and he thinks that she's incredibly talented. And then when it comes to Kim Kardashian, Pete says he still has a lot of love for her too, but admits that the constant security, paparazzi, and craziness surrounding the lifestyle became a little too much for him. He joked that when it comes to guys who have dated Kim, he's one of the survivors.
3: That's funny.
0: I like that. Long Island's own Billy Joel celebrating 50 years of Turnstiles in a pretty big way. He's actually releasing a massive anniversary box set in December with 67 audio tracks, and 54 of them have never been commercially released before. It also includes a restored 1976 concert film and plenty of New York history. You might actually remember Turnstiles is the album that gave us New York State of Mind after Billy returned home from living in L.A. And we are getting closer to that time of year when people names it Sexiest Man Alive. This year, you've got a chance to vote for who you think deserves the title. Now, voting is open in 14 categories, including Cat Dad, World Cup Star, and even Sexiest Silver Fox. You could vote over at People.com through October 12th, and the Reader's Choice winners are going to be revealed October 22nd. And then we are all going to find out who gets the big title of 2026 Sexiest Man Alive at the end of October. That is the Dirt to Dish.
1: Thank you, Astra. All right, I'm going to use this against Anthony's wishes. 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
2: Good morning. This is Jeremy.
3: Hi, Jeremy. Where are you from?
2: I'm from West Islip, New York.
3: Out on Long Island. How's your day going so far?
2: Good. Just getting ready to start work.
3: All right. Well, I'm going to brighten it up even more. You are our winner. You're going to see In the Heights at the New York City Center.
2: Oh, great. My kids will be excited.
3: I hope you love Broadway shows.
2: Yes, I do. Yes, thank you.
3: It's a Tony-winning musical. 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
2: All right, great. Thank you.
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0: entire KTU morning crew, good morning, everyone. And, you know, I was traveling over the weekend, and, you know, everybody, you know, when we travel, especially airlines, obviously, you got to go through TSA. Big shout to listener Anton. He's a TSA officer out of Newark, and he told me yesterday that all TSA officers nationwide now have to stand while they do your ID check. There's no more sitting. They can't sit any longer.
1: And now, why is that? Why do they have to stand? What's the difference?
0: Because it gives the impression that, I guess, standing makes a greeting feel more professional.
1: Oh.
0: He was telling me.
2: Yeah.
0: And then he went on to tell me that they told him that it makes TSA look like they're delivering better hospitality. And then I'm thinking, yeah, as they're absolutely screaming at you to empty out your pockets. So,
2: and will the line, I'm curious to see if the line will move faster if they're standing up.
0: Yeah. So anyways, listener Anton, we got your song coming up in just a minute. We really do appreciate you listening to me, even though we just completely just
3: trashed your profession and we're
0: trashed
3: sorry.
0: Your profession. Yeah. Really. We were talking about it a minute ago, how it seems like on War of the Roses, Maria and I are getting more and more calls these days on one spouse trying to kill the other. Really weird. I think it's obviously the sign of the times. And we've been doing War of the Roses for approaching 20 years now, doing War of the Roses, 20 some odd years, and definitely been an escalation of, shall we say, homicides. And that's exactly what we got. We recorded this a couple days ago. We finally got the green light from Illegal last night to air it this morning. And listen to this listener.
4: Yeah, it's just hard to actually say. I have reason to believe my husband is trying to kill me.
0: Okay. It goes on in the letter. Let me, the listeners and Maria, goes on to the letter saying you've already found your husband cheating behind your back twice.
1: How long have you been married, first of all? Can I just ask
4: you? We've been married 5 years and just had a baby 2 years ago.
0: Now, this is where it gets interesting.
1: Oh, my goodness.
0: One of the last lines in the letter says, I know for a fact that he's been involved in some illegal act. On top of it all, he's involved in illegal activity.
1: Oh my gosh.
0: Within his industry, it says here, his job.
4: Sure.
1: Now, Michelle, are you, first and foremost, are you safe? We have to know that you're okay.
4: Emotionally, no. Physically, I am safe.
0: All right, so you guys want to know what profession he's in?
3: Mm-hmm. Yeah.
1: Yeah, tell him.
0: He's a pharmacist.
3: Ooh, interesting. Yeah.
0: He's a pharmacist.
3: So would have the means to poison her if he wanted to.
0: Yeah. It gets really tangled. War of the Roses, brand new this hour, right here on KTU.
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2: Michelle, are you... Hi.
3: Hi.
2: Honey, how are you?
4: Yeah. Okay. Okay. Okay. Michelle, do you want me to continue with this, or do you what would you like to do here?
3: Yeah.
4: Okay, I'm going to read the letter that you sent in, Michelle, okay? It says here, my husband is a pharmacist, and she believes her husband of 5 years is slowly trying to kill her. Goes on to say here in the email that she sent in, I wasn't feeling well and saw a doctor. The doctor agreed that there's something wrong with you. And then the doctor suggested a toxology, or what is it?
2: You had to go see a toxologist to tested your blood, urine.
4: The report came back with some very unnatural warning signs, quote unquote, from the doctor with her stomach.
3: It's just hard to actually say, my husband is trying to kill me.
4: Okay.
3: We've been married 5 years and just had a baby 2 years ago.
4: Now, this is where it gets interesting.
2: Oh, my goodness.
4: One of the last lines in the letter says, I know for a fact that he's been involved in some illegal act. On top of it all, he's involved in illegal activity.
2: Oh, my gosh.
4: Within his industry, it says here, his job.
3: That's true.
2: Now, Michelle, are you... first and foremost, are you safe? We have to know that you're okay.
3: Emotionally, no. Physically, I am safe.
4: Tell us why, if he is cheating, you want us to immediately hang up on him, and you want him to not know that you had anything to do with this phone call.
3: I just want you to hang up. I don't want him to know. I'm deathly afraid of him. And I'm ready to go to the detectives.
2: All right.
3: And I don't want him to know.
2: Oh, my gosh.
3: I don't want him to know it.
2: Okay, Michelle, what if he ends up not sending the roses to someone else and he sends the roses to you? What would you like us to do?
3: Just hang up still.
4: Michelle, is that your baby?
3: Yeah, that's our two-year-old.
4: God, if the baby's being this loud, is there any way you can give the baby to somebody, Michelle? Because when we get him on the phone and he hears his own baby, yeah. You know what I mean, Michelle?
2: Right.
3: Come here, babe. Come here.
5: Hello, this is
2: Hi, how are you? This is Nora, and I'm calling from redroses.com. I'm calling to let you know that we have a dozen long-stem roses for you today. Congratulations.
5: Roses?
2: You've got roses coming your way, and I need to confirm some information. We get a list of names from various stores that you must have made purchases.
5: It's all good. No thanks. I don't need them.
2: Oh, you would not like these roses?
6: But yeah, he hung up.
4: He hung up? Okay. Go ahead and get him one more time. Go to plan B immediately. Hit him with the secret admirer.

0: What?
1: Hi, it's Nora again. I'm sorry, we must have gotten disconnected. You didn't let me really finish what I was going to say to you. These flowers are for you. They're from a secret admirer.
0: A secret admirer?
1: Yeah, they're from a secret admirer.

0: has very close relationships. So do I.
1: Anthony, will you make the audio available for the detectives and the police,
2: yeah,
1: please?
2: Of course.
1: Okay. All right. We're going to make the audio available for the police and detectives.
0: You have a child, Michelle. This is a dangerous situation for you. You need to remove your child. You and your child need to get out right now. Honey, are you there?
1: She's still there?
3: She's still there.
0: Michelle, can we...
3: Yeah, she didn't hang up.
0: Can we
4: talk? I'm here. I'm just
1: all right, let's take her off the air.
0: I know this is scary, but you know what? You're not alone. You're not by yourself. I'm going to take you off air. I'm going to talk to you, and we will get on this immediately.
1: We're going to help you every step of the way. We're going to take you off the air right now, okay?
3: Okay, I'm gonna put her on hold.
1: 1-800-24. All right, put her on hold. 1-800-245-1035. What would you suggest? Did we leave anything out? 1-800-245-1035. This is War of the Roses.
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0: to you and the crew right here. Happy Thursday, everyone. And all right, we got to stop down for just a minute. Yes, we got more commercial-free nonstop music coming up next. But right now, we have to go to Marie because it's so good. It's Marie's inspirational moment of the morning.
1: You ever wake up in the morning and somehow start worrying about the whole day before it's even begun? You don't need to borrow trouble from yesterday. Leave it right where it is. Today's a new day with new moments, new possibilities, and a fresh start. 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Today is yours. Don't let yesterday take any of it away. Yes. Happy Thursday, everybody.
0: So much easier said than done, though.

0: We are commercial-free more than 2.5 hours to jumpstart your workday right here on KTU. It's Astra. 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Good luck.
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that takes your kids to Disney, I've got some good news for you. Boardwalk's opening Hurley Burley today in the space that once occupied Jelly Rolls. And it's going to be family friendly until 9 p.m. Then it turns to adults only. KTU. She might been hurt.

And what a satisfying sweep. This one going out to all the Yankee fans listening right now. We are 103.5 KTU, the beat of New York. Good morning, it's Wendy.

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0: That's one smart speaker. You're

You know, I have never seen so many sequins in Midtown with the Harry Styles lookalike contest yesterday. That was so much fun. And speaking of Harry Styles, we actually have your tickets to see him at the Garden. And another keyword for you to use that talkback mic is coming up in the 1 o'clock hour here on KTU.

I mean, the air was electric last night. Fans were on their feet the entire night at Yankee Stadium as the Yanks demolished the Red Sox. That was a very quick wild card series for sure. So our Yanks headed to Tampa Bay Saturday night down in Florida for the next round of postseason play. KTU.

0: What makes me happy today is that I just got my autumn colors in my hair and a matching mani-pedi.
1: Love it.
0: So I am set. I'm set for the season.
1: And actually, next week is my hair appointment, so open to suggestions here.

So we are bringing back the good old days. TRL is coming back for a special reunion. It's happening today. Where else but Times Square? And they say there's going to be former VJs expected to return, surprise guest performances, like such a huge part of pop culture. That is going down starting at 2 p.m. today. KTU.

Did you know that Gen Z speaks fluent meme? I mean, to be fair, I feel like I do too sometimes, but the survey found that 9 out of 10 Gen Zers have at least one friend that they communicate with almost entirely through memes, GIFs, funny videos, like no words. Let me know your thoughts on this. KTU.

So I haven't heard anything new yet, but as far as I know, you know, I keep hearing the name Sydney Sweeney being floated around as the one who maybe portrays Britney in that biopic. We will keep you posted here, 103.5 KTU.

By the way, if you use the New York City ferry, get ready to pay a little bit more because the city just approved another fare increase. 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

By the way, today happens to be Happy Harry Thursdays, and it means your chance to see him at his residency at the Garden. 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

0: 103.5 KTU, it's Wendy Wild, and if you want a better work-life balance, don't we all? Well, the Swedes may have the answer to that, and it's something as simple as taking a coffee break. So the secret here is this tradition called fika, and it's a deliberate pause in the day. You just enjoy a coffee, a little snacky snack, and some real human connection. And it's really less about having the snack or the coffee itself. It's more about just stepping away from work and slowing down, being more present. Let me know if you try this.
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We are in the mix, and shout out to my man Joey checking in from Roslyn Heights, always listening and always checking in with the talkback mic. It is 103.5 KTU, and on the way this hour with the throwback track. I've got a great one for you, by the way, and it's your chance to see the greatest love of all, a Whitney Houston tribute at Flagstar at Westbury Music Fair.

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0: Hello, can you hear me?
1: I can hear you. Who's this?
0: This is Alexandria.
1: Hi, Alexandria. Do you know my throwback track today?
0: Hey Mama from the Black Eyed Peas.
1: It's Hey Mama from the Black Eyed Peas. Yes! Where are you driving right now? I thought I heard you in the car.
0: Yeah, I'm in New York. I'm driving home now.
1: Oh, lucky you. That's great. We'll make it even better for you and throw in these tickets to see the greatest love of all, a Whitney Houston tribute.
0: Thank you.
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By the way, I just wanted to mention Taylor Swift, I mean, was a huge part of it. This year's VMAs became the most watched in 11 years. 103.5 KTU. I had a

Okay, friends who have been patiently or maybe not so patiently waiting, it is Harry's 30 Thursdays here on KTU. If you want to win tickets, the keyword is Kiwi. And you can just mention that with the talkback mic. It's right inside the iHeart app. So tell us why you want to see Harry at the Garden and your chance to win with keyword Kiwi. Good luck from KTU.

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0: 103.5 KTU. It's Wendy Wild. And if you're one of those people, you have to have the latest and the greatest technology. Hear my voice, okay? If you're looking to pre-order Apple's first ever foldable iPhone, you have to beware of scams because scammers, they're getting so, so good. There is a report going around that there's a fake pre-order page. But of course, and that's for the iPhone Duo. The site, it does resemble the Apple page. Like, you could easily be fooled. But just so you know, pre-orders for the iPhone Duo model, they don't start till October 16th, and it's set to drop a week later.
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speaking of the queen, the late and great Whitney Houston, I actually have your way into the greatest love of all, which is a Whitney Houston tribute, which is coming to Flagstar at Westbury Music Fair in January.

0: 103.5 KTU, it's Wendy Wild here, and I feel like when New York sports teams do well, it's like a different environment. The sun shines a little bit brighter. Everyone's got a little skip in their step, right? People get along better. People hold the doors for one another. Like, there's a camaraderie. So that feeling that we had with the Knicks over the summer, like, I truly hope we get that again. It's starting to feel that way. You know, fans were on their feet last night at Yankee Stadium as the Yanks pretty much demolished the Red Sox to that wild card series over pretty quick. And as far as the Yanks go, they're headed to Tampa Bay Saturday night down in Florida for the next round of postseason play.
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1: Yeah. 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

0: 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That's right, it is Kiwi today. Kiwi is the keyword.
1: Hi.
0: Hey, hey, who's this?
1: Rosalia Malaccio.
0: And where are you calling from, Rosalia?
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0: Kylie Cantrell at Terminal 5 tomorrow night, October 2nd. Congratulations.
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18: In Westchester, southbound Springbrook Parkway accident at the Cross County. Delays go back past Route 100. And then the southbound sawmill still loaded from the Cross County onto the Henry Hudson with a crash. The southbound Deegan is loaded through that very same area. Cross Bronx westbound, it is Bruckner out to the bridge. Inbound bridge, it's just a couple of minutes. Continue to avoid the FDR both ways between the Triborough and the Teens. That southbound construction still there. From the WOR Newsroom, I'm Adrian Watson.
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103.5 KTU, the beat of New York, one last time here in the 3 p.m. hour for your Harry Styles Talk Back Thursday word. That's right. The keyword is kiwi. The keyword is kiwi.

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out a great party song from Flo Rida from 2009 on the beat of New York, 103.5 KTU. It is KTU's top two for a Thursday afternoon. We are focusing in on 2009 and Pitbull on KTU.

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12: In Clifton, New Jersey, crash eastbound Route 3 at Grove Street. Your delays backing up all the way onto Route 46, all the way to Route 23 in Wayne. It's an awful delay. Eastbound Route 80 through the area also has multi-mile delays, so that's not a good alternate. And by the way, westbound Route 3 still slammed from the western spur of the New Jersey Turnpike all the way out to Route 46. Outbound side of the Lincoln Tunnel still stuck at about a 25 to 30 minute delay, 30, 35 minutes back in. Holland Tunnel about 30 out, 20 in from the Pulaski Skyway. From the WOR Newsroom, I'm Adrian Watson.
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1035 KTU, the beat of New York. Well, this has been the summer of concerts, and it moves right into the fall. In fact, the first full weekend of the month of October kicks off tomorrow night with Teddy Swims at Barclays Center. What a great show.

103.5 KTU, the beat of New York. Yes, it's Harry Styles Talk Back Thursdays, and we announce our winner going tomorrow night to see Harry Styles at Madison Square Garden. That's right, the winner to be announced this hour.

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0: Harry Styles Talk Back Thursday on the Beat of New York, 103.5 KTU. And yes, Michelle from Union City went on the Talk Back and said this earlier today.
1: Hi, KTU. My name is Michelle from Union City, New Jersey. I would love to win the Harry Styles tickets. I'm a single mom of seven. I work from 9 a.m. to 9 p.m. Monday through Friday. Sometimes weekends I get off, sometimes not. I would like to take my youngest daughter because this would be her first experience. She loves the song Kiwi just like she loves the fruit kiwi. I know that's the password. If you could pick me, KTU 103.5, my favorite station.
0: So let's call Michelle and see if she's working and maybe she can pick up.
2: Hello?
0: Hey, is Michelle there?
2: This is her speaking.
0: Hey, Michelle, it's Bartel from KTU.
2: How are you?
0: I'm good. Maybe you're going to be even better.
2: Why?
0: Well, you're a hardworking woman. I don't know if you can actually pull off getting off tomorrow night. But if you can, I think you and your youngest daughter may have plans to see one of the biggest superstars in the world.
2: Oh, my God, you know. I don't even know how much this means to me. Oh my God, no. I'm literally in tears right now. Thank you so much.
0: Are you working or no?
2: I'm working right now, yes.
0: Okay. We'll let you get back to work, but are you sure you can get off tomorrow night? I mean, I could certainly give these to somebody else, so.
2: No. I will get off tomorrow night.
0: Congratulations from all of us at KTU.
2: And I love KTU. Thank you.
0: Well, we heard you sing KTU, so we knew you love us, you know?
2: Yeah, thank you. Oh, my God.
0: So we
2: I'm
0: know.
2: So happy right now. Thank you.
0: We love you right back. Congratulations.
2: Thank you. Have a good day.
0: Michelle, our Harry Styles winner. Tickets for tomorrow night.
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103.5 KTU, the beat of New York. Another huge congratulations to Michelle in Union City. We hooked her up with Harry Styles tickets for tomorrow night at the Garden for Harry Styles Talk Back Thursdays right here on KTU. Listen to Hollywood Hamilton and the KTU Morning Crew tomorrow morning to kick off the weekend. He's got more details on more Harry Styles tickets for you. By the way, we got your John Summit tickets on the way this hour. They're coming up later on in less than 45 minutes at 6.

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103.5 KTU, the beat of New York. So performers for the 2026 Victoria's Secret Fashion Show have been announced. Cat's Eye, Megan Thee Stallion, and Tate McRae for October 10th in Los Angeles.

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1: How are you?
0: Good. Who's this?
1: Eric,
0: how you doing today, buddy?
1: Good.
0: You're caller 10.
1: Awesome. Thank you.
0: Where are you calling us from?
1: Corona.
0: Thanksgiving weekend. You got John Summit tickets, Barclays Center, Saturday, the 28th of November.
1: Oh, my God. Thank you so much.
0: Great show. It is going to be amazing. Enjoy.
1: Thank you. I appreciate it.
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2: 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Happy Thursday. Oh, yes, we made it to the weekend. Let me know what you want to hear. Call, text, tweet, hit me on the IG if you're with me. It's DJ Pro Style Radio's up. 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It's KTU.

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13: 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Only 14% of cancers in the U.S. are caught through routine screenings. Prenuvo's whole body MRI may help close that gap. Screening for over 500 conditions, including most solid tumors, all in under an hour. Prenuvo's body panels also test over 80 biomarkers for a deeper understanding of your health. No radiation, no contrast. Book your scan at prenuvo.com. That's prenuvo.com.
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going down, baby? How you feeling? It's 103.5 KT, the beat of New York on a Thursday evening. Pro style up in the building. I love Thursday nights. I say this all the time. It feels like the weekend is here already. I know tomorrow's Friday, but you know, tomorrow's Friday. So it's like the weekend's here, all right? Let me know what you want to hear. 1-800-245-1035. I got some Usher lined up on the way, some Missy Elliott and all your favorite music. This is KTU.

Ghost 103.5 K2, the beat of New York. It was kind of warm today, 77 for your high. And guess what? Tomorrow's going to be even higher, 83 for your high. We do have a 40% chance of some passing rain here and there. Plus, going through the weekend, you might have a little rain here and there. I feel like it's rained like every single weekend out here. But there looks like there's a dry spell after this weekend on the way. And I'm ready for that. I've had enough rain in the forecast. All right. Sit back, relax. We'll get more into weather and more into your favorite music, baby. It's KTU.

0: 103.5 KTU. The beat of New York. More next. 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
5: Continue to avoid the east side with emergency construction. Southbound FDR by 14th Street. Pockets of delays back to the Triborough Bridge. Northbound, it is Queensboro Bridge up to the area of the 100s. The west side highway, much better in both directions. Lincoln Tunnel still about 15 minutes in, 5 to 10 minutes out. Holland Tunnel about 5 to 10 in from the Pulaski Skyway, just a few minutes on the outbound side. Eastbound Jackie Robinson Parkway still pretty full, and eastbound LIE still slow between the BQE and the Grand Central Parkway. From the WOR Newsroom, I'm Adrian Watson.
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That's right. Shout out to Sia. She just got the bag, $180 million, and she still owns half of